Sometimes you cannot choose which way to go, which way to go, which way to go. Sometimes you seem to have just one chance to do it right, do it right, do it right. Nobody can tell you when it's over, over, over. Nobody.

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Follow me and open the gates of infinity. 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

0: Diary. 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Everyone should be happy on their birthday. 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But actually, I'm not. 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
1: I have no idea why.
0: So I decided to make a birthday party. 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
1: And I'll invite all my best friends.
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It's nice to be important, but it's more important to be nice. Fortune!

0: We need change to make this world a better place. 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

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How's 6? This is Dr. Huggins, one home, back on the air.